myself and I. You were my girl and of course I was your guy. We were together forever, in love for life. And now it don't seem so very nice. Forever to me was short but sweet.

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0: You think if we keep singing the song, she'll hit over the radio and come back? Hey guys, I definitely think it's worth a try.

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